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0: Step by step from town to town. Sweet like justice,
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1: Facts.
0: Karma is the guy on the screen.